Whispered Promise, that's it. Kolu on KWXX 101.5, Kona 94.7, Hilo and Kau, as we get you ready for the long weekend.

And, of course, tomorrow, the Juneteenth holiday. Some of you have it off if you do. Lucky. Got a long weekend ahead. We'll get you ready for that. Coming up, we got Soul Free. Here's the Opihi Pickers and Our Love is Divine. Kid

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1: 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Are you a Hawaii Island resident needing to update your voter registration? 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Exercise your rights as a voter and let your voice be heard.

Investigators say his pickup struck a pedestrian on the Old Kona Airport roadway on May 30th. The victim later died on June 4th. Laban is being held on $150,000 bail. The U.S. Supreme Court has ruled against a broad federal ban on gun ownership by marijuana users. In a unanimous decision, the justices sided with a Texas man, saying the law violates the Second Amendment when applied to people not shown to be dangerous. Justice Neil Gorsuch wrote the ruling narrowly limits government power. The court is also considering a separate case involving strict gun carry regulations in Hawaii. And U.S. gas prices have fallen to just below $4 a gallon on average, bringing some relief to drivers who have seen soaring costs amid Washington's war with Iran. But filling up is still more expensive than it was before the conflict began. According to AAA, a gallon of regular gasoline is now averaging at $3.99. It's the first time since March that prices have been that low. The drop aligns with easing crude oil costs overall, as markets feel hopeful about an initial agreement between the U.S. and Iran to end the war. Still, American drivers are collectively paying a dollar more per gallon than they were in late February. In the newsroom, I'm Ko'ohu James.

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1: It's the Hilo Summer Birthday Bash Concert happening at the Grand Naniloa Crown Room tomorrow night. 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

0: Aloha, I'm Judy Joanne Cross, inviting you to the 2026 Hawaii County 4-H Livestock Show and Auction. 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
1: Wake up, everybody, wake up.
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0: 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I'm a housing facilitator at the Holly Molly Hill Women's and Couples Shelter in Hilo. 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
1: 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If not, keep on working right here with us. Kanan Kwehu live inside your radio with the music of Kimie and Brother Caleb Keolanui of The Green.
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0: Merely composed by the Rev. Uncle Dennis Kamakahi, the beautiful voice of the Lady of Love, Loyal Garner.
1: All right. No news today because of the Juneteenth federal holiday.
0: All right.
1: However, we still want to

The fun kicks off today at 3 p.m. and continues tomorrow starting at 8 a.m. Come support our local youth and bid on their beef, swine, lamb, goat, and poultry projects tomorrow starting at 2 p.m. For more information, follow the East Hawaii 4-H page on Facebook. See you there!

0: just seeing this happen go down. Fast thinking, him and his brother ties a water hose around him and goes into the water to grab her. And the brother is holding it down until the safety people got there. I know.
1: Fast.
0: But man, to risk their lives for a total stranger like that, and for them to get, for both of them to get saved, I'm just so happy.
1: There's been a lot of, you know, elements in general, but floods recently across the world, across the continent. So
0: it's scary.
1: We know that well. You know, that's why rivers.
0: When civil defense says turn around, don't drown, they literally mean don't cross it, don't chance it, turn around.
1: There you go.
0: Yeah.
1: Enough said. 8:40. Your first of two feel good news stories. More Flashback Friday with some classic Capenna. And no news coming your way.
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1: All right. And we don't have news today because of the Juneteenth federal holiday. However, we just wasn't

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0: Sincerely, Princess Ilona Irvine, right here with Kat and Kwehu, 9:47. Sad to say our time together is coming to a close.
1: Yes, it is. But we will not leave you empty. We'll fill you up first with some words with weight.
0: I just came across something that said negativity will come every day. How you choose to react to it determines how your day will go.
1: Oh, so true.
0: So a reminder today and always, family, whoever needs to hear it, respond with aloha. Never let it get the best of you. Will you choose to be reactive or proactive? Yeah. Negativity will come every day. How you choose to react to it determines how your day will go.
1: That's true.
0: Having a good day is a choice, yeah?
1: Yep.
0: Not fiery, just because it's Friday, but every day.
1: Fiery darts and arrows may be shot at you or may be coming your way, but hold up your shield and fend them off. There

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0: 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We'll be right back. Naleo Pilimehana after this.
1: This summer, the magic comes alive on the stage of the Hilo Palace Theater. The Hilo Palace Theater and Heart proudly present Disney's Frozen, the worldwide phenomenon that has captured the hearts of millions.

0: It's G Cruz taking you through your workday on KWXX FM.
1: Auhea vale o kou I na kama o ia aina nei, na mahi ai, a mahi ia, na lawai a hoʻokele.